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4: All right, welcome back, mes amis. We are doing a countdown of the greatest Afrobeat lyrics of all time. In at number four, you have Nice with Gongwa Saw. And now, this is where language itself becomes part of the rhythm. You know, we're talking Yoruba, Pidgin, English, slangs, proverbs, attitude. It's all mixed together. And that's one of the beautiful things about Nigerian music that I love, right? Because our languages don't have to be translated before they can be enjoyed. And sometimes you don't understand every word, but you understand the energy. You know what I'm saying? Like the confidence. You can hear the culture and you hear home in every beat. So let me know your greatest Afrobeat lyrics of all time. Hit me up 091-60-945. 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
2: Right, before we move on, I just want to say a quick shout out to you. I don't know who you are or who needs to hear this. Love yourself enough to walk away from abusive people, okay? You are a human being and you have just one life to live. That said, bienvenue dans votre émission préférée. This is part of the show where we are introduced to the Afrobeats French. And if you're new here, just pull up your Shazam. You can thank me later to my OGs. What is your favorite Afrobeats French song so far? Just hit me up 091-60-945. Vous écoutez Afropos avec La Belle Sur Vibes and 4.5, the Vibes of Lagos.
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3: Alright, and number five is Falls. This one is titled "This Is Nigeria." Now, this one kind of belongs in a different category, because right, it takes familiar sounds and turns them into social commentary, touching on corruption, insecurity, poverty, politics, and the everyday Nigerian life. And that kind of reminds us, right? Like, African music has always had something to say. You know, I'm talking before the glossy videos, before international awards, before Afrobeats became like a global brand. Our musicians were documenting society. Like, we're talking people like Fela, you know what I mean? So making people laugh, making people angry, making people think, and sometimes making the government uncomfortable. Me love that one very much. You're listening to the greatest Afrobeat lyrics countdown of all time on Afropost with me, Lavelle, the hottest music show on the radio.

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2: All right, people, let's do a quick recap of the greatest Afrobeat lyrics of all time countdown. And number one was Two Baba with African Queen. Number two was Wizkid with Ojuelegba. At number three was The Bench, Oliver Twist. Number four was Nice Gongwaso. And at number five was Files, This Is Nigeria. We will be back tomorrow with part two. Thanks for being such a good sports. 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I'm your girl, LaBelle. Have a vibes morning. I'll see you same time tomorrow.

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1: There can be only one. The Vibes of Lagos.

Now, how many of you have brought your three requests in your heart? You are ready for it. If not, real quick right now, think of three requests you want God to fulfill for you this year. All right, why we say three? I don't know why. All right, but it's been like this for a number of years. It seems like three is not too many, and neither is it too little. All right, it's just nice. You can say, I bring 10 requests and all that. That's just like, okay, believe God as much as you can. But it's something when you bring three and you're able to believe God for three first. Amen. Something happens. Are you all ready? The three requests. I'm telling you, we have seen God move mightily, exceedingly abundantly, above all we can ask, dream, or even think. All right, when we bring God these three requests, are you all ready? All right, see your hand like this, okay, as an act of faith. See the three requests that you have, all right, in your hands, and close it into a fist. All right, bring it before the Lord. Okay, now let's all believe God. Jesus said like this, therefore I say unto you, what things soever you desire when you pray, believe that you receive them and you shall have them. So let's believe we receive. Amen. And then we shall have. One more time. Believe you receive and you shall have. Somewhere this year, the shall have will happen. You will hold it in your hands. Just like you hold these dream seeds in your hand. They are just like seeds of your dreams that you want to see God fulfill. But you know what? You will see the harvest this year. Amen. Are you ready? Bring it before the Lord. Amen. Request number one, see it. Whether it's believe God for a baby, or like the testimony you heard earlier, supernatural childbirth. Whether it's for a successful breakthrough in the area of your business, whatever it is. Now bring request number two, see it. See it before the Lord. Thank you, Father. Now bring request number three. Don't ask how, just bring it before God. Thank you, Father. Now say, Father in heaven, I come to you in Jesus' name, together with your people, before your throne of grace, unmerited favor, throne of grace, I receive your grace for all these three requests, Father. Grant me this request to be fulfilled this year, Lord, and I will see the manifestation of all these three requests far beyond all I can ask or think. In Jesus' name, I ask them. Thank you, Father. You have over answered me. Now give him praise. Thank him for it. Thank him. Amen. Believe. Thank him. Thank you, Father. He has answered. He has answered. Thank you, Father. Now all of you lift your hands. Let me bless you for this year. The Lord bless you with the blessings of Abraham, the blessings of Deuteronomy 28. The Lord bless you and make you like the tree that's planted by the rivers of water. The Lord causes you to bring forth fruit in your season. Your leaf will always be green and you will not wither and dry up. Whatever you do, prospers throughout this year. Whatever you do, prospers throughout this year. In Jesus' name, the Lord bless you coming in. The Lord bless you going out. The Lord will cause you to have favor with men. The Lord will cause doors of opportunity to open up to you this year. The Lord shut the doors that are no good for you. The Lord causes you to be completely protected. God gives his angels charge over you to keep you in all your ways throughout this year. Monday, Tuesday, every week, every month, January, February, all the December, the Lord keep you and your families, your loved ones from all sickness and disease, from all dangers, harms, and accidents, from all the powers of darkness, from evil people, from fear, worry, anxiety, from terror, and from the power of the evil one. Through the blood that he shed at Calvary, the Lord keep you and preserve you and your loved ones from all evil throughout this year. The Lord keep you in divine health. The Lord renew your youth like the eagles. The Lord cause you to rejoice
every single day to be a man and woman of peace and of joy, a lighthouse shining forth His glory. The Lord lift up His countenance, grant to each and every one of you favor like you have never experienced it. Favor, fresh favors in new places, favors in fresh areas that you've never experienced and never walked in. This year, the Lord caused His favor to surround you like a shield, stronger than last year, stronger than all the years put together. The favor of God goes before you. The favor of God prepares the way for you. You have favor, the favor of God, and the Lord Himself grant you His peace. Shalom. In Jesus' name. And all the people said, amen. Amen. Now all of you shout, unceasing fruitfulness. Say, it's mine. Say, evergreen. It's mine. Shout, hallelujah.

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0: 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Mommy! 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
1: One trophy, 8 teams left. 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

0: pen has stalled.
1: Here, you can borrow my favorite pen, the Big Crystal Original.
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1: 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Last term, my pen died in an exam. I shook it, blew into it, and nothing happened. Then, the invigilator handed me a Big Crystal.
0: Wow, it flows smoothly.
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1: 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Spicy. 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
2: 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I beg, now two I won't buy,
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my time check is 2:06 p.m. If you're just tuning in, welcome to the show. You're locked in to the Vibes and Drive. I'm Ravish Ravina. You're hanging out with me till 5 p.m. DJ Chelly's here. Just making sure the music is doing exactly what it needs to. Now, I don't know where the rain is coming from because, you know, it's September. I thought it would be rounding off at this time. But it's good that I've already given a weather update. You know, I gave that yesterday and the day before. So please carry your umbrellas. Because, you know, nobody wants to get caught outside looking like they just took a shower. The weather is also acting a little bit confused. So, yeah. Women On is Wednesday, which means that we get to give a woman our flowers. Of course, I do not forget that we have officially entered the liver season. You know, livers, they're beautiful, they're romantic, they're charming. Basically, they know how to work a room. And yes, all my liver friends will agree with me. So, enter liver season fashion. Our woman crush Wednesday is a liver queen. Deja Cat is the one we've chosen. This one is giving us music, she's giving us the looks, she's giving us visuals, performance. And of course, enough moments to keep the internet talking. So by 3 p.m., we're getting into Deja Cat's story, Arise, her music, her evolution, and you know, some of her most iconic moments. Well, before then, we've got chat all day, trending stories. Sportainment is at 4:30 and news update at 4. And of course, your chance to win from all tickets. So stay right here with me, turn it up, and let's get our vibes and drive on.

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1: Wow, mommy, today's golden morning is milky.
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0: Mother of the year, well done. But please, let's be managing the milk small, small now.
3: It's so meal. This is golden morn 3-in-1. It comes with milk already inside.
1: Milk already inside?
0: Since when? Get golden morn 3-in-1. It already has milk inside for your creamy, nutritious enjoyment. No need for milk. Just add water, stir, and enjoy. 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Make every day golden.

I think he's earlier right there with Connor. 2:34 p.m. If you're just tuning in, welcome to the show. You're on the Vibes and Drive with the Ravishing Ravina. We've got DJ Cello holding it down with some great music.

Happy birthday to the legendary musician King Sunny Ade. He turns 80 years old today. Yara. This year's VMAs will pay tribute to the late George Michael. The tribute medley will be performed by Ray, Samber, and Teddy Swim. Two-time Grammy-winning American producer Slick Musique has just named his new baby girl Iris Star. How cute is that? Kate Carter, Mavo, BBB has now surpassed 15 million streams on Spotify. Shay Vibes volume spent its fourth day at number one on Spotify in Nigeria. And Wizkid actually joined Black Coffee last night as a special guest at the University Visa. And he wrote the show as usual. Kanye was recently photographed at a street in Chicago, which was renamed today in the honor of his mother, Dr. Donda West. Let's get back into some great music.

All right, 250 right there is Zaka by Caesar. You're hanging out with the Ravisher Ravina on the Vibes and Drive. DJ Chelle is still here with me. Colin Kaepernick is speaking about his fallout with Jay-Z over the NFL. He says he disagreed with Jay-Z's NFL partnership and told him he felt he had sowed out the culture. He also claims Roc Nation later tried to push negative stories about him to journalists while kind of shifting attention towards reports of Jay-Z potentially owning an NFL team. Kaepernick also says the NFL wanted a prominent black figure to help move past the player protest, and he believes Jay-Z stepped into that role. It didn't stop at a disagreement over the NFL deal. Kaepernick also claimed that afterwards, Roc Nation did plan negative stories about him, allegedly. Now, according to him, journalists refused to run the stories, but others pushed the versions of them. He also said this was an attempt to disparage his name and change the narrative around the relationship with the NFL. Now, Roc Nation has not publicly confirmed those allegations, and NPR reported it contacted the company for comment and did not get a response. DJ Chella. Azaka has now surpassed 4.4 billion streams across all credit on Spotify. Congratulations to him. Hayden Panettiere's death has been ruled an accident from toxic effects of multiple drugs, including fentanyl. Lionel Richie has been hospitalized again amid ongoing heart issues. His shows, three of them, have been canceled. I hope the Swifties are ready. Taylor Swift has just announced a new single, Patient Zero, and is out on September 25th. Let's get back to some great music. Don't go anywhere. I'll be right back.

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0: 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You're currently listening to Women, Joy Boy and Wiz at Chat. Before then, it was Nems with Money and Vibes.
1: Girl, I know that you've been searching for a man with it to do you.
0: Time check is 3:05 p.m.
1: But you know if we calm down, even though she tell me she be good girl.
0: We are getting straight into our woman crush. Doja Cat is our girl. Now, before the wigs, before the wild visuals, before the internet arguments and all the chaos, you know, there was just Amala Ratna Zandile Dlamini. Doja Cat was born in LA in 1995 to an American mother, Deborah Sawyer, who's an artist. Her dad, a South African actor and dancer, Dumi Sani Dlamini. Now, she was around music and art from a very young age. And as a teenager, she started making music and putting it on SoundCloud. One of those early songs was So High. It caught the attention of producers, eventually getting her signed to Kimo's Happy Records and RCA while she was still a teenager back

Deja released her first EP, Purr, in 2014, but her debut album, Amala, dropped in 2018, and honestly, it didn't exactly shake the world. And you know, she did what she does best. She went completely left. She released Moo. If you remember Moo, it's the cow song. And when I first saw that cow print and that cow outfit and fries all up in her nose singing about being a cow, I was like, okay, this is interesting. Who is this human being? Anyways, that song went viral. Suddenly, people who had never heard of Doja Cat was like, yeah, who is this? Of course, that was the beginning of the Doja we now know today. She understood the internet. She understood the humor. She understood the visuals. And most importantly, she knew how to make madness sound good. And beneath, underneath all that jokes and all her humor, she could actually rap. She can sing and she can also produce and perform. I mean, if you've seen her get on stage, you know what I'm talking about. And you know, once the internet discovered her, there was no going back. When I come back, we're going to get into, you know, what took Doja to become a viral internet girl to a bona fide pop star. Coming up next, Juicy, Doja Cat, and Haiga. You're currently listening to Give It Away, Afrikaine.

welcome back to the show. Time check is 3:30 p.m. That was for you by Boy P. You're currently listening to Bengsiela, Mahu, Glissy J, Thuku Thila, and Jazz Work. So now we know where Doja Cat came from. Hot Pink is where things really started going crazy, by the way. A second album dropped in 2019, and suddenly, you know, Doja wasn't just that funny girl anymore. She was more than the mall girl. She dropped Juicy's Treats Like That, and then, you know, that song that changed everything for her, which was Say So. TikTok picked it up. That dance was everywhere. And, you know, before you knew it, Doja was a massive global hit. And then Nicki Minaj jumped on the remix, Say So, and that became Doja's first Billboard Hot 100, number one. And then she dropped Planet Hurt, Kiss Me More with SZA, Need to Know, Woman, you know, right with The Weeknd, which I played right before now. Get into it, yeah. And at that point, Doja wasn't just having viral moments. She was making proper global records, guys. But now we get into the other side of Doja Cat, because, you know, success does come with a lot of scrutiny. Ode online activity came back to haunt her. She faced criticism over Ode comments that are participation in online chat rooms. If you remember that controversy, you know, she was also caught using offensive language in the past. And then there was another huge controversy about her relationship with her fans, because Doja was actually very, very online. She started pushing back against the idea that, you know, her fans were entitled to her affection and that they were automatically her friends. And I was on Twitter that day when she called off, you know, literally all the biggest pages that were calling themselves kittens. Literally, she told them to get off the internet and get a job. And to be honest, that kind of cost her thousands of followers. She lost them, and she later apologized, and she actually said she felt free after that. And then she dropped Scarlett. She shaved her head, shaved her eyebrows, got a giant back talent seed tattoo, and then leaned heavily into darker imagery and basically said, yeah, if you think I'm a pop girl, watch this. I got rap in me also. Now, I actually really liked the Scarlett album, contrary to popular opinion. A lot of people were trying to say she was demonic, but, you know, I think it was art. Paint the Town Red became another number one hit, by the way.

So she went from mood to say so to kiss me more to paint the town red. I said, well, all of those still sound like the same woman. And to be honest, that's kind of like probably one of the most interesting things about Doja Cat. When I come back, we're going to talk about her Grammys, her tours, her relationships, and yeah, what Doja herself has been saying about her music recently. That's a whole nother conversation, but I'm here to talk about it. Coming up next, Say So Remix, Doja Cat and Nicki Minaj. Don't go anywhere. I'll be right back.

0: to sit in the house. People with the least always doing the most. I count money while he's real nasty with them all net, yeah, I'm grouse. Why you talking about who body fake? With rolling fillers in your face, you just full of hate. That real thing keep young at home. Now you looking silly, that's why I'm just still at home.
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1: 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The Vibes.

welcome back to the show. That was Darko and Ashake with That Girl. You're currently listening to Afro Bros and Ida M's with Aya Ya. 3:45 p.m. You're with the Rav Shore Vina on the Vibes and Drive. And yeah, we're going to talk about Doja Cat as how much is actually accomplished over the years. It's a lot. You know, sometimes the controversy gets so loud, people actually forget that she has a serious resume. Now, she has 19 Grammy nominations, one Grammy win, and that Grammy win came in 2022 when she and SZA won the Best Pop Duo Girl Performance for Kiss Me More. Doja Cat has also picked up multiple Billboard Music Awards, American Music Awards, MTV Video Music Awards, iHeartRadio Awards, and more. And she's not just a streaming artist either. She's become, you know, a major live performer. She headlined the Amala Tour and then went on the Scarlet Tour 2023 to 2024. And she's currently on the much bigger tour, Mavia World Tour, supporting her fifth album, Via. The 2026 leg is taking her through Latin America, that's Europe, the UK, and also North America, including Madison Square Garden. And then there's, you know, her love life, because obviously the internet wants to know. Doja herself has described herself as a serial dater, and one of the relationships that kind of became a major talking point was her involvement with a Twitch personality, Jay Cyrus. You know, that relationship was kind of problematic because of the allegations surrounding him and the, you know, his online community. Doja did face criticism for continuing to defend her, defend the man in the chat rooms and also online. She is also linked more recently to actor Joseph Quinn. And although Doja has, you know, been much more private about who she's currently seeing, in a 2026 Vogue interview, she basically explained that therapy has changed her in ways that she now approaches relationships. She's now more comfortable being alone and doesn't feel the same need to constantly chase reassurance. But then I think that that's where the latest chapter of Doja really gets interesting, because in 2026, this year, pretty much, she's been much more open about herself. And she has come online multiple times. She's publicly talked about mental health, her journey, including a diagnosis of borderline personality disorder. She's also talked about her, you know, currently healing. She recently opened up about past struggles with alcohol. She also mentioned how she struggled with cocaine around 8 years ago. But now she's well past that. But Doja's message, Claire, is, you know, basically people change. And honestly, that's probably the biggest theme running through Doja's Cat career. She has changed her sound several times, or image several times. She's changed also how she dealt with her fans from the past ways to now. And, you know, she's clearly still figuring herself out. So. But she's making you laugh, she's making you dance, she's making you argue with your phone. She's making you do something, all right? It's me more here, Doja Cat and Caesar. Don't go anywhere. I'll be right back.

All right, time check is 4 o'clock on the dot. We're going straight into news update. Let's see what's going on around the world. A super El Nino could trigger 451,000 excess heat deaths globally, with Nigeria projected to record the highest number of fatalities. Shehu Makinde calls for mining to be removed from Nigeria's exclusive list and says president must transfer power during extended vacations. Federal government says it has responded to NLC's ILO complaints as fresh minimum wage talks and worker incentives move forward. Niger Governor Mohamed Bago says the death of 37 illegal miners could have been avoided with greater professionalism by the NSCDC officials. Tunji Ojo has also inaugurated an independent panel to investigate the 37 deaths in NSCDC custody, promising accountability and transparency over the incident. African parliamentary leaders will gather in Monrovia to discuss legislative measures for advancing intra-African trade, investment and economic integration. On the foreign scene, the United Nations General Assembly is underway in New York, with world leaders addressing wars, geopolitical tensions and growing concerns over the UN's ability to respond to global crisis. Trump says Iran will never have a nuclear weapon, while offering Tehran a deal to rebuild rather than face further military action. Cuban delegation walked out of Trump's UNGA address of a military threat to Latin America. And the Trump administration moved to admit up to 17,500 more white South Africans as refugees over the next 12 months. Canadian Prime Minister Mark Carney announces Canada will provide $100 million in aid for Palestine, $80 million of that going towards humanitarian aid, and $20 million for security capacity. 11 people have been killed in a mass shooting in Durban, South Africa. Okay, right back into some great music. Coming up next, I've got A Girl Hills by Doja Cat.

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out Imali right there, Fireboy DML, Jazz World, and Tiku Tewa. 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All right, if you're a basketball fan, listen up. The NBBF Zenit Bank Women's Basketball Premier League Final 8 is coming to Lagos. But you know, there's been a little switch off on the dates. The tournament will now be running from September 28th to October 4th, 2026. It's happening at the Indoor Sports Hall National Stadium, Surulere, Lagos. The teams arrive on September 28th with the action tipping off on September 29th. And hey, basketball fans, circle this date, Saturday, 3rd October. Yeah, that's the final day and the championship showdown will be going down. 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MVBM Zenit Bank Women's Basketball Premier League Final 8, September 28th to October 4th at the Indoor Sports Hall National Stadium, Surulere. 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

Alright, need to know right there by Doja Cat. Time check 4:25 PM. Yes, there the Rav Show, Avina and the Vibes and Drop. Yeah, yeah. Congratulations to Fola, he's now surpassed 1 billion streams across all credit on Spotify. He's the 23rd Nigerian artist to reach this milestone. And fun fact, on this day last year, he had exactly 300 million streams. Adele simultaneously charged 2 songs in the top 3 global Spotify for the first time in her career. Number 2, Nicole Kidman, and number 3, Ain't in LA. Davido, Fally, Pupa, and Rema are set to headline Afro Nation Portugal next year. Malaysian Sia, Victoni, Odeo, Ravoni, DJ Mafarisa, DJ Tunes, Cabza the Small, and TNT to perform. It's happening 9-11 June 2027. Kylie's Style has become the first album by an African female art to spend 130 weeks on Billboard World Albums chart. And Jay Vibe's Swagu album has now surpassed 50 million streams on Spotify. Let's get back to some good music. Da Ta Ta coming up next by Zeno Aliski.

Time check is 4:30 p.m. That was Danta Ta by Xenia Liski. You're still with the Ravisher Ravina on the Vice and Drive. You're currently listening to Bungalow Siga by Salim. I'm going straight to sportainment. Let's see what's going on in sports world. Kylian Mbappe says he was close to joining Liverpool in 2018, stating that his mom was a big fan of Jurgen Klopp and he ultimately decided to join PSG. Paul Merson says there is no way that Manchester City will be lifting the Premier League trophy this season. Red Bull have confirmed Isaac Hadjar will remain as Max Verstappen's teammate for the 2027 Formula One season. Celtic chief executive Michael Nicholson has backed manager Martin O'Neill despite a difficult start to the season. Mikel Arteta has agreed a new deal to extend his stay at Arsenal. The 44-year-old's existing contract with the Premier League champions was signed in September 2024, and it was due to expire next summer. Manchester United have released their latest financial figures, recording a loss of £43 million for the year, compared to a loss of £33 million in the prior year. And they've achieved a record full-year revenue of £677.6 million, despite not participating in UEFA competitions. Bring back to some great music coming up next, Attention by Fola.

where you're at or why you're not answering, but I know you've been seeing me call you all night. 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

All right, give me that then, Davido, No Lovin. 4:51 p.m. You're still with the Ravishing Ravina on the Vibes and Drive. Now, basketball fans, the MVBF Zenit Bank Women's Basketball Premier League Final 8 is coming to Lagos. Let's say I didn't do anything for you. If you didn't know, there's been a switch up on the dates. The tournament will now be running from September 28 to October 4, 2026. It's happening at Indoor Sports Hall, National Stadium, Surulere, Lagos. The teams arrive on September 28 with the action tipping off on September 29. Basketball fans, circle this date. Saturday, October 3rd is going to be the final day and the championship showdown. So get your calendars ready because the best of women's football and basketball, mostly basketball, is coming to Surulere. The MVBF Zenit Bank Women's Basketball Premier League Final 8, September 28 to October 4th at Indoor Sports Hall, National Stadium, Surulere, Lagos. Don't miss it.

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And it's time for your girl to ski daddle. I've had a great day on the show today. It's Women Crush Wednesday, and our dojo was our girl. 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On X at xanwey22 and on TikTok at ravishin_ravina. Of course, I am going to be back here tomorrow. Same time, same frequency, same voice. I'm living with waste by Omelette. So make sure you stay hydrated and mind your business. Sayonara.

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Yeah, the woman, no man, you share it. 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
1: 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And that's not all. Coming soon to your screen is a

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3: All right. Good morning, my darlings. I think I'm getting too single. 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Let's mingle, baby. 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Question for you. Have you ever heard a song so many times that you thought you knew everything about it? 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And maybe there's a piece of history you never knew. Maybe the lyrics mean something completely different from what you imagine. Or maybe the artist was telling a story that was hidden in plain sight. And that's the wonderful thing about African music, right? There's often another story waiting beneath the one we already know. Anywho, I'm your girl, Belle. 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
2: All right, welcome back. So yesterday we did the part one of the greatest Afrobeat lyrics of all time. And today we are rounding up with the second part of it at number six. We have Yemi Alade with Johnny. Now, you didn't need to be Nigerian to know what was happening because everybody knew a Johnny, you know. Ladies, you know what I'm saying? The missing boyfriend, the man who is suddenly busy, the man whose phone has become a classified government document. And that's clever songwriting, if you ask me, because Yemi Alade took a very familiar relationship story and turned it into a character almost everyone could recognize. And sometimes I would say the greatest lyrics aren't telling an extraordinary story. They're just probably telling an ordinary story extraordinarily well. So more coming up right after the music break, so don't go away.

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2: All right, before we continue, I want to say a big shout out to Ravina, who was a news anchor at work today. But, you know, I think everybody has that one colleague that you just want to slap in the face and be like, girl, sit down. Okay. Anywho, if you're an anime fan, this one is for you. We are doing a series on the best anime movies of all time. And on today's list, this one is called The Imaginary, that was released in 2023. I would describe it more like a visionarily splendid and emotionally resonant anime film that appeals to the child in everyone, and we all have one of those. So basically, Roger is a boy that no one can see and is imagined by Amanda to share her thrilling make-believe adventures. It has kind of like a 91% score on Rotten Tomatoes. What is your favorite anime movie of all time? Slide them to my DMs, baby. I don't bite. 091-60,945. That's 091-60,945. 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
4: Right, back to the countdown of the greatest Afrobeat lyrics of all time. At number 7 is Burna Boy. This one is titled Last Lies. This is where we have to pause a little bit, right? Because heartbreak has never sounded so danceable. And you won't even know it's a heartbreak song. And the genius of Last Lies is that Burna Boy doesn't hide the bitterness, right? He puts it right in there in the music. I'm talking the pain, the frustration, regret, a little bit of humor, and that unmistakable Nigerian ability to suffer while we're still finding somewhere to dance. And isn't that what African music is really all about? You know, we cry, we dance, we complain, we drink, we laugh, then we wake up the next morning and go again. That said, you're listening to Afro Pulse with me, your girl Lavelle. The hottest music show on radio. I'll be right back after the music break. And thank you for tuning in. And if you're lonely, do me a favor. Hold your pillow together and then imagine me hugging you and cuddling you and sending you lots of kisses. Like, feel it? Okay.